0: tomorrow we go into battle.
1: All right.
0: So, Lordy, let me fight with the rifle in one hand and good book in the other.
2: Yeah.
0: That if I should die at the muzzle of the rifle, die on water or on land, I may know that you, blessed Jesus Almighty, are with me. And I have no fear. Amen.
3: Amen.
0: Amen. 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

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And first you come down, was dressed in green, the second was dressed in red.

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1: I'll be with her tonight. And little Foot Page, he was standing by and heard all that was said. He says, Lord Daniel shall know tonight before I go

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1: 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He bent to his breast and he swam. He swam till he come to where the grass was green. Then he took to his feet and he run.

What news? What news have you brought? You're the Maddie Groves. Sit in your bed with your wife and your heart will beat as one. Your hospital beat as one. Now if the truth you told me, a rich man you shall be. But if a lie you told me, I'll hang you to a tree. I'll hang you to a tree.